0: mais no momento.
1: Arjanam bhavijanam, arjanam jugadampadam, tarjanam yavadutanam, rama rame tigarjanam, srisitanam nam maharajyati, santabade paramarti, vestare avadut, rama nam tigarjanam, bhagjaya madut, srisitanam nam maharajyati, sri ram lala bhagavan ki, sri hanuman ji maharajyati,